0: From the CJ Radio Weather Center, here's the forecast for the Heartland tonight. Partly cloudy with 30% chance of showers this evening, then clear. Hazy this evening, fog patches overnight. Low 14, Saturday, sunny in the morning, then a mix of sun and cloud with 30% chance of showers in the afternoon. Risk of a thunderstorm in the afternoon. Fog patches dissipating in the morning. Wind becoming south 20 kilometers per hour in the afternoon. High 30, Humidex 39, UV index 8 or very high. Saturday night, partly cloudy. 30% chance of showers in the evening with risk of a thunderstorm. Wind south 20 kilometers per hour, becoming west 20 in the evening. Low 17, Sunday cloudy with 60% chance of showers. High 30, Sunday night clear. Low 16, Monday sunny. High 31, Monday night clear. Low 16, Tuesday sunny. High 31, Tuesday night cloudy periods with 30% chance of showers.
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0: From the CJ Radio Weather Center, here's the forecast for the Heartland tonight. Partly cloudy with 30% chance of showers this evening, then clear. Hazy this evening, fog patches overnight. Low 14, Saturday, sunny in the morning, then a mix of sun and cloud with 30% chance of showers in the afternoon. Risk of a thunderstorm in the afternoon. Fog patches dissipating in the morning. Wind becoming south 20 kilometers per hour in the afternoon. High 30, Humidex 39, UV index 8 or very high. Saturday night, partly cloudy. 30% chance of showers in the evening with risk of a thunderstorm. Wind south 20 kilometers per hour, becoming west 20 in the evening. Low 17, Sunday cloudy with 60% chance of showers. High 30, Sunday night clear. Low 16, Monday sunny. High 31, Monday night clear. Low 16, Tuesday sunny. High 31, Tuesday night cloudy periods with 30% chance of showers.
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At 7:38 p.m. Central Daylight Time Friday, Environment Canada has issued a tornado warning for southeastern Manitoba. Extra care and attention should be exercised in and around the following localities: Point Dubois, Falcon Lake, Waste Hawk Lake, Shoal Lake Reserve, St. Rita, Haddishville and Rennie. Environment Canada meteorologists are tracking a severe thunderstorm that is possibly producing a tornado. Damaging winds, large hail and locally intense rainfall are also possible. Take cover immediately if threatening weather approaches. Please consult local media for more information.

0: From the CJ Radio Weather Center, here's the forecast for the Heartland tonight. Partly cloudy with 30% chance of showers this evening, then clear. Hazy this evening, fog patches overnight. Low 14, Saturday, sunny in the morning, then a mix of sun and cloud with 30% chance of showers in the afternoon. Risk of a thunderstorm in the afternoon. Fog patches dissipating in the morning. Wind becoming south 20 kilometers per hour in the afternoon. High 30, Humidex 39, UV index 8 or very high. Saturday night, partly cloudy. 30% chance of showers in the evening with risk of a thunderstorm. Wind south 20 kilometers per hour, becoming west 20 in the evening. Low 17, Sunday cloudy with 60% chance of showers. High 30, Sunday night clear. Low 16, Monday sunny. High 31, Monday night clear. Low 16, Tuesday sunny. High 31, Tuesday night cloudy periods with 30% chance of showers.
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0: From the CJ Radio Weather Center, here's the forecast for the Heartland tonight. Partly cloudy with 30% chance of showers this evening, then clear. Hazy this evening, fog patches overnight. Low 14, Saturday, sunny in the morning, then a mix of sun and cloud with 30% chance of showers in the afternoon. Risk of a thunderstorm in the afternoon. Fog patches dissipating in the morning. Wind becoming south 20 kilometers per hour in the afternoon. High 30, Humidex 39, UV index 8 or very high. Saturday night, partly cloudy. 30% chance of showers in the evening with risk of a thunderstorm. Wind south 20 kilometers per hour, becoming west 20 in the evening. Low 17, Sunday cloudy with 60% chance of showers. High 30, Sunday night clear. Low 16, Monday sunny. High 31, Monday night clear. Low 16, Tuesday sunny. High 31, Tuesday night cloudy periods with 30% chance of showers.
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0: from the CJ Radio Weather Center. Here's the forecast for the Heartland. Tonight, partly cloudy with 30% chance of showers this evening, then clear. Hazy this evening. Fog patches overnight, low 14. Saturday, sunny in the morning, then a mix of sun and cloud with 30% chance of showers in the afternoon. Risk of a thunderstorm in the afternoon. Fog patches dissipating in the morning. Wind becoming south, 20 kilometers per hour in the afternoon. High 30, Humidex 39, UV index 8 or very high. Saturday night, partly cloudy, 30% chance of showers in the evening with risk of a thunderstorm. Wind south 20 kilometers per hour, becoming west 20 in the evening, low 17. Sunday, cloudy with 60% chance of showers, high 30, Sunday night clear, low 16. Monday sunny, high 31, Monday night clear, low 16, Tuesday sunny, high 31, Tuesday night cloudy periods with 30% chance of showers.
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0: the CJ Radio Weather Center, here's the forecast for the Heartland. Tonight, partly cloudy with 30% chance of showers this evening, then clear. Hazy this evening. Fog patches overnight, low 14. Saturday, sunny in the morning, then a mix of sun and cloud with 30% chance of showers in the afternoon. Risk of a thunderstorm in the afternoon. Fog patches dissipating in the morning. Wind becoming south, 20 kilometers per hour in the afternoon. High 30, Humidex 39, UV index 8 or very high. Saturday night, partly cloudy, 30% chance of showers in the evening with risk of a thunderstorm. Wind south 20 kilometers per hour, becoming west 20 in the evening, low 17. Sunday, cloudy with 60% chance of showers, high 30. Sunday night, clear, low 16. Monday, sunny, high 31. Monday night, clear, low 16. Tuesday, sunny, high 31. Tuesday night, cloudy periods with 30% chance of showers.
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0: from the CJ Radio Weather Center. Here's the forecast for the Heartland. Tonight, partly cloudy with 30% chance of showers this evening, then clear. Hazy this evening. Fog patches overnight, low 14. Saturday, sunny in the morning, then a mix of sun and cloud with 30% chance of showers in the afternoon. Risk of a thunderstorm in the afternoon. Fog patches dissipating in the morning. Wind becoming south, 20 kilometers per hour in the afternoon. High 30, Humidex 39, UV index 8 or very high. Saturday night, partly cloudy, 30% chance of showers in the evening with risk of a thunderstorm. Wind south 20 kilometers per hour, becoming west 20 in the evening, low 17. Sunday, cloudy with 60% chance of showers. High 30, Sunday night clear, low 16. Monday sunny, high 31. Monday night clear, low 16. Tuesday sunny, high 31. Tuesday night, cloudy periods with 30% chance of showers.
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2: From the CJ Radio Weather Center, here's the forecast for the Heartland. Tonight, partly cloudy with 30% chance of showers this evening, then clear. Hazy this evening. Fog patches overnight, low 14. Saturday, sunny in the morning, then a mix of sun and cloud with 30% chance of showers in the afternoon. Risk of a thunderstorm in the afternoon. Fog patches dissipating in the morning. Wind becoming south, 20 kilometers per hour in the afternoon. High 30. Humidex 39, UV index 8 or very high. Saturday night, partly cloudy, 30% chance of showers in the evening with risk of a thunderstorm. Wind south 20 kilometers per hour, becoming west 20 in the evening, low 17. Sunday, cloudy with 60% chance of showers, high 30. Sunday night, clear, low 16. Monday, sunny, high 31. Monday night, clear, low 16. Tuesday, sunny, high 31. Tuesday night, cloudy periods with 30% chance of showers.
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0: From the CJ Radio Weather Center, here's the forecast for the Heartland. Tonight, partly cloudy with 30% chance of showers this evening, then clear, hazy this evening. Fog patches overnight, low 14. Saturday, sunny in the morning, then a mix of sun and cloud with 30% chance of showers in the afternoon. Risk of a thunderstorm in the afternoon. Fog patches dissipating in the morning. Wind becoming south, 20 kilometers per hour in the afternoon. High 30, Humidex 39. UV index 8 or very high. Saturday night, partly cloudy. 30% chance of showers in the evening with risk of a thunderstorm. Wind south, 20 kilometers per hour, becoming west, 20 in the evening. Low 17. Sunday, cloudy with 60% chance of showers. High 30, Sunday night, clear. Low 16, Monday, sunny. High 31, Monday night clear, low 16, Tuesday sunny. High 31, Tuesday night, cloudy periods with 30% chance of showers.
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1: Cool, and I played it dumb. Don't you think I'm a little too young to be messed with like that?

From the CJ Radio Weather Center, here's the forecast for the Heartland. Tonight, partly cloudy with 30% chance of showers this evening, then clear. Hazy this evening. Fog patches overnight. Low 14. Saturday, sunny in the morning, then a mix of sun and cloud with 30% chance of showers in the afternoon. Risk of a thunderstorm in the afternoon. Fog patches dissipating in the morning. Wind becoming south, 20 kilometers per hour in the afternoon. High 30, humidex 39. UV index 8 or very high. Saturday night, partly cloudy. 30% chance of showers in the evening with risk of a thunderstorm. Wind south, 20 kilometers per hour, becoming west, 20 in the evening. Low 17, Sunday cloudy with 60% chance of showers. High 30, Sunday night clear, low 16, Monday sunny. High 31, Monday night clear, low 16, Tuesday sunny. High 31, Tuesday night cloudy periods with 30% chance of showers.

0: From the CJ Radio Weather Center, here's the forecast for the Heartland. Tonight, partly cloudy with 30% chance of showers this evening, then clear, hazy this evening. Fog patches overnight, low 14. Saturday, sunny in the morning, then a mix of sun and cloud with 30% chance of showers in the afternoon. Risk of a thunderstorm in the afternoon. Fog patches dissipating in the morning. Wind becoming south, 20 kilometers per hour in the afternoon. High 30, humidex 39. UV index 8 or very high. Saturday night, partly cloudy. 30% chance of showers in the evening with risk of a thunderstorm. Wind south, 20 kilometers per hour, becoming west, 20 in the evening. Low 17, Sunday cloudy with 60% chance of showers. High 30, Sunday night clear, low 16, Monday sunny. High 31, Monday night clear, low 16, Tuesday sunny. High 31, Tuesday night cloudy periods with 30% chance of showers.
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0: From the CJ Radio Weather Center, here's the forecast for the Heartland. Tonight, partly cloudy with 30% chance of showers this evening, then clear, hazy this evening. Fog patches overnight, low 14. Saturday, sunny in the morning, then a mix of sun and cloud with 30% chance of showers in the afternoon. Risk of a thunderstorm in the afternoon. Fog patches dissipating in the morning. Wind becoming south, 20 kilometers per hour in the afternoon. High 30, Humidex 39. UV index 8 or very high. Saturday night, partly cloudy. 30% chance of showers in the evening with risk of a thunderstorm. Wind south, 20 kilometers per hour, becoming west, 20 in the evening. Low 17, Sunday cloudy with 60% chance of showers. High 30, Sunday night clear, low 16, Monday sunny. High 31, Monday night clear, low 16, Tuesday sunny. High 31, Tuesday night cloudy periods with 30% chance of showers.
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0: From the CJ Radio Weather Center, here's the forecast for the Heartland. Tonight, partly cloudy with 30% chance of showers this evening, then clear. Hazy this evening, fog patches overnight, low 14. Saturday, sunny in the morning, then a mix of sun and cloud with 30% chance of showers in the afternoon. Risk of a thunderstorm in the afternoon, fog patches dissipating in the morning. Wind becoming south 20 kilometers per hour in the afternoon. High 30, Humidex 39, UV index 8 or very high. Saturday night, partly cloudy. 30% chance of showers in the evening with risk of a thunderstorm. Wind south 20 kilometers per hour, becoming west 20 in the evening. Low 17. Sunday, cloudy with 60% chance of showers. High 30, Sunday night clear, low 16. Monday sunny, high 31. Monday night clear, low 16. Tuesday sunny, high 31. Tuesday night cloudy periods with 30% chance of showers.
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0: the CJ Radio Weather Center, here's the forecast for the Heartland. Tonight, partly cloudy with 30% chance of showers this evening, then clear. Hazy this evening, fog patches overnight, low 14. Saturday, sunny in the morning, then a mix of sun and cloud with 30% chance of showers in the afternoon. Risk of a thunderstorm in the afternoon, fog patches dissipating in the morning. Wind becoming south 20 kilometers per hour in the afternoon. High 30, Humidex 39, UV index 8 or very high. Saturday night, partly cloudy. 30% chance of showers in the evening with risk of a thunderstorm. Wind south 20 kilometers per hour, becoming west 20 in the evening. Low 17. Sunday, cloudy with 60% chance of showers. High 30, Sunday night clear, low 16. Monday sunny, high 31. Monday night clear, low 16. Tuesday sunny, high 31. Tuesday night cloudy periods with 30% chance of showers.
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0: from the CJ Radio Weather Center. Here's the forecast for the Heartland. Tonight, partly cloudy with 30% chance of showers this evening, then clear. Hazy this evening, fog patches overnight, low 14. Saturday, sunny in the morning, then a mix of sun and cloud with 30% chance of showers in the afternoon. Risk of a thunderstorm in the afternoon, fog patches dissipating in the morning. Wind becoming south 20 kilometers per hour in the afternoon. High 30, Humidex 39, UV index 8 or very high. Saturday night, partly cloudy. 30% chance of showers in the evening with risk of a thunderstorm. Wind south 20 kilometers per hour, becoming west 20 in the evening. Low 17. Sunday, cloudy with 60% chance of showers. High 30, Sunday night clear, low 16. Monday sunny, high 31. Monday night clear, low 16. Tuesday sunny, high 31. Tuesday night cloudy periods with 30% chance of showers.
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0: from the CJ Radio Weather Center. Here's the forecast for the Heartland. Tonight, partly cloudy with 30% chance of showers this evening, then clear. Hazy this evening, fog patches overnight, low 14. Saturday, sunny in the morning, then a mix of sun and cloud with 30% chance of showers in the afternoon. Risk of a thunderstorm in the afternoon, fog patches dissipating in the morning. Wind becoming south 20 kilometers per hour in the afternoon. High 30, Humidex 39, UV index 8 or very high. Saturday night, partly cloudy. 30% chance of showers in the evening with risk of a thunderstorm. Wind south 20 kilometers per hour, becoming west 20 in the evening. Low 17. Sunday, cloudy with 60% chance of showers. High 30, Sunday night, clear. Low 16, Monday, sunny. High 31, Monday night, clear. Low 16, Tuesday, sunny. High 31, Tuesday night, cloudy periods with 30% chance of showers.
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0: from the CJ Radio Weather Center. Here's the forecast for the Heartland. Tonight, partly cloudy with 30% chance of showers this evening, then clear. Hazy this evening, fog patches overnight, low 14. Saturday, sunny in the morning, then a mix of sun and cloud with 30% chance of showers in the afternoon. Risk of a thunderstorm in the afternoon, fog patches dissipating in the morning. Wind becoming south 20 kilometers per hour in the afternoon. High 30, Humidex 39, UV index 8 or very high. Saturday night, partly cloudy. 30% chance of showers in the evening with risk of a thunderstorm. Wind south 20 kilometers per hour, becoming west 20 in the evening. Low 17. Sunday, cloudy with 60% chance of showers. High 30, Sunday night clear, low 16. Monday sunny, high 31. Monday night clear, low 16. Tuesday sunny, high 31. Tuesday night cloudy periods with 30% chance of showers.
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0: from the CJ Radio Weather Center, here's the forecast for the Heartland. Tonight, partly cloudy with 30% chance of showers this evening, then clear. Hazy this evening, fog patches overnight, low 14. Saturday, sunny in the morning, then a mix of sun and cloud with 30% chance of showers in the afternoon. Risk of a thunderstorm in the afternoon, fog patches dissipating in the morning. Wind becoming south 20 kilometers per hour in the afternoon. High 30, Humidex 39, UV index 8 or very high. Saturday night, partly cloudy. 30% chance of showers in the evening with risk of a thunderstorm. Wind south 20 kilometers per hour, becoming west 20 in the evening. Low 17. Sunday, cloudy with 60% chance of showers. High 30, Sunday night, clear, low 16. Monday, sunny. High 31, Monday night, clear, low 16. Tuesday, sunny. High 31, Tuesday night, cloudy periods with 30% chance of showers.
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0: the CJ Radio Weather Center, here's the forecast for the Heartland. Tonight, partly cloudy with 30% chance of showers this evening, then clear. Hazy this evening, fog patches overnight, low 14. Saturday, sunny in the morning, then a mix of sun and cloud with 30% chance of showers in the afternoon. Risk of a thunderstorm in the afternoon, fog patches dissipating in the morning. Wind becoming south 20 kilometers per hour in the afternoon. High 30, Humidex 39, UV index 8 or very high. Saturday night, partly cloudy. 30% chance of showers in the evening with risk of a thunderstorm. Wind south 20 kilometers per hour, becoming west 20 in the evening. Low 17. Sunday, cloudy with 60% chance of showers. High 30, Sunday night clear, low 16. Monday sunny, high 31. Monday night clear, low 16. Tuesday sunny, high 31. Tuesday night cloudy periods with 30% chance of showers.
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0: from the CJ Radio Weather Center. Here's the forecast for the Heartland. Tonight, partly cloudy with 30% chance of showers this evening, then clear. Hazy this evening, fog patches overnight, low 14. Saturday, sunny in the morning, then a mix of sun and cloud with 30% chance of showers in the afternoon. Risk of a thunderstorm in the afternoon, fog patches dissipating in the morning. Wind becoming south 20 kilometers per hour in the afternoon. High 30, Humidex 39, UV index 8 or very high. Saturday night, partly cloudy. 30% chance of showers in the evening with risk of a thunderstorm. Wind south 20 kilometers per hour, becoming west 20 in the evening. Low 17. Sunday, cloudy with 60% chance of showers. High 30, Sunday night clear, low 16. Monday sunny, high 31. Monday night clear, low 16. Tuesday sunny, high 31. Tuesday night cloudy periods with 30% chance of showers.
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0: From the CJ Radio Weather Center, here's the forecast for the Heartland. Today, sunny this morning, then a mix of sun and cloud with 30% chance of showers this afternoon. Risk of a thunderstorm this afternoon. Fog patches dissipating this morning. High 28, humidex 36, UV index 8 or very high. Tonight, partly cloudy. 30% chance of showers this evening with risk of a thunderstorm. Low 17. Sunday, mainly cloudy with 60% chance of showers and risk of a thunderstorm. Wind becoming southwest 20 kilometers per hour late in the afternoon. High 27, humidex 35, UV index 6 or high. Sunday night, cloudy periods with 60% chance of showers. Low 16, Monday sunny, high 30. Monday night clear, low 16. Tuesday sunny, high 30. Tuesday night clear, low 17.
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0: From the CJ Radio Weather Center, here's the forecast for the Heartland. Today, sunny this morning, then a mix of sun and cloud with 30% chance of showers this afternoon. Risk of a thunderstorm this afternoon. Fog patches dissipating this morning. High 28, humidex 36, UV index 8 or very high. Tonight, partly cloudy. 30% chance of showers this evening with risk of a thunderstorm. Low 17. Sunday, mainly cloudy with 60% chance of showers and risk of a thunderstorm. Wind becoming southwest 20 kilometers per hour late in the afternoon. High 27, humidex 35, UV index 6 or high. Sunday night, cloudy periods with 60% chance of showers. Low 16, Monday sunny, high 30. Monday night clear, low 16, Tuesday sunny, high 30. Tuesday night clear, low 17.
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0: From the CJ Radio Weather Center, here's the forecast for the Heartland. Today, sunny this morning, then a mix of sun and cloud with 30% chance of showers this afternoon. Risk of a thunderstorm this afternoon. Fog patches dissipating this morning. High 28, Humidex 36, UV index 8 or very high. Tonight, partly cloudy. 30% chance of showers this evening with risk of a thunderstorm. Low 17. Sunday, mainly cloudy with 60% chance of showers and risk of a thunderstorm. Wind becoming southwest 20 kilometers per hour late in the afternoon. High 27, Humidex 35, UV index 6 or high. Sunday night, cloudy periods with 60% chance of showers. Low 16, Monday sunny, high 30. Monday night clear, low 16. Tuesday sunny, high 30. Tuesday night clear, low 17.
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0: From the CJ Radio Weather Center, here's the forecast for the Heartland. Today, sunny this morning, then a mix of sun and cloud with 30% chance of showers this afternoon. Risk of a thunderstorm this afternoon. Fog patches dissipating this morning. High 28, Humidex 36, UV index 8 or very high. Tonight, partly cloudy. 30% chance of showers this evening with risk of a thunderstorm. Low 17. Sunday, mainly cloudy with 60% chance of showers and risk of a thunderstorm. Wind becoming southwest 20 kilometers per hour late in the afternoon. High 27, Humidex 35, UV index 6 or high. Sunday night, cloudy periods with 60% chance of showers. Low 16, Monday sunny, high 30. Monday night clear, low 16. Tuesday sunny, high 30. Tuesday night clear, low 17.
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0: From the CJ Radio Weather Center, here's the forecast for the Heartland. Today, sunny this morning, then a mix of sun and cloud with 30% chance of showers this afternoon. Risk of a thunderstorm this afternoon. Fog patches dissipating this morning. High 28, humidex 36, UV index 8 or very high. Tonight, partly cloudy. 30% chance of showers this evening with risk of a thunderstorm. Low 17. Sunday, mainly cloudy with 60% chance of showers and risk of a thunderstorm. Wind becoming southwest 20 kilometers per hour late in the afternoon. High 27, humidex 35, UV index 6 or high. Sunday night, cloudy periods with 60% chance of showers. Low 16, Monday sunny, high 30. Monday night clear, low 16. Tuesday sunny, high 30. Tuesday night clear, low 17.
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0: From the CJ Radio Weather Center, here's the forecast for the Heartland. Today, sunny this morning, then a mix of sun and cloud with 30% chance of showers this afternoon. Risk of a thunderstorm this afternoon. Fog patches dissipating this morning. High 28, Humidex 36, UV index 8 or very high. Tonight, partly cloudy. 30% chance of showers this evening with risk of a thunderstorm. Low 17. Sunday, mainly cloudy with 60% chance of showers and risk of a thunderstorm. Wind becoming southwest 20 kilometers per hour late in the afternoon. High 27, Humidex 35, UV index 6 or high. Sunday night, cloudy periods with 60% chance of showers. Low 16, Monday sunny, high 30. Monday night clear, low 16. Tuesday sunny, high 30. Tuesday night clear, low 17.
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0: From the CJ Radio Weather Center, here's the forecast for the Heartland. Today, sunny this morning, then a mix of sun and cloud with 30% chance of showers this afternoon. Risk of a thunderstorm this afternoon. Fog patches dissipating this morning. High 28, humidex 36, UV index 8 or very high. Tonight, partly cloudy. 30% chance of showers this evening with risk of a thunderstorm. Low 17. Sunday, mainly cloudy with 60% chance of showers and risk of a thunderstorm. Wind becoming southwest 20 kilometers per hour late in the afternoon. High 27, humidex 35, UV index 6 or high. Sunday night, cloudy periods with 60% chance of showers. Low 16, Monday sunny, high 30. Monday night clear, low 16. Tuesday sunny, high 30. Tuesday night clear, low 17.
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0: They are counting on you to get them there. To the lake. 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To another summer memory. But the faster you go, the less control you have. 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A message from Manitoba Public Insurance.
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0: From the CJ Radio Weather Center, here's the forecast for the Heartland. Today, sunny this morning, then a mix of sun and cloud with 30% chance of showers this afternoon. Risk of a thunderstorm this afternoon. Fog patches dissipating this morning. High 28, humidex 36, UV index 8 or very high. Tonight, partly cloudy. 30% chance of showers this evening with risk of a thunderstorm. Low 17. Sunday, mainly cloudy with 60% chance of showers and risk of a thunderstorm. Wind becoming southwest 20 kilometers per hour late in the afternoon. High 27, humidex 35. UV index 6 or high. Sunday night, cloudy periods with 60% chance of showers. Low 16, Monday sunny, high 30. Monday night clear, low 16. Tuesday sunny, high 30. Tuesday night clear, low 17.
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0: From the CJ Radio Weather Center, here's the forecast for the Heartland. Today, sunny this morning, then a mix of sun and cloud with 30% chance of showers this afternoon. Risk of a thunderstorm this afternoon. Fog patches dissipating this morning. High 28, humidex 36, UV index 8 or very high. Tonight, partly cloudy. 30% chance of showers this evening with risk of a thunderstorm. Low 17. Sunday, mainly cloudy with 60% chance of showers and risk of a thunderstorm. Wind becoming southwest 20 kilometers per hour late in the afternoon. High 27, humidex 35, UV index 6 or high. Sunday night, cloudy periods with 60% chance of showers. Low 16, Monday sunny, high 30. Monday night clear, low 16. Tuesday sunny, high 30. Tuesday night clear, low 17.
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0: They are counting on you to get them there. 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

From the CJ Radio Weather Center, here's the forecast for the Heartland. Today, sunny this morning, then a mix of sun and cloud with 30% chance of showers this afternoon. Risk of a thunderstorm this afternoon. Fog patches dissipating this morning. High 28, Humidex 36, UV index 8 or very high. Tonight, partly cloudy. 30% chance of showers this evening with risk of a thunderstorm. Low 17. Sunday, mainly cloudy with 60% chance of showers and risk of a thunderstorm. Wind becoming southwest 20 kilometers per hour late in the afternoon. High 27, Humidex 35, UV index 6 or high. Sunday night, cloudy periods with 60% chance of showers. Low 16, Monday sunny, high 30. Monday night clear, low 16, Tuesday sunny, high 30. Tuesday night clear, low 17.

0: From the CJ Radio Weather Center, here's the forecast for the Heartland. Today, sunny this morning, then a mix of sun and cloud with 30% chance of showers this afternoon. Risk of a thunderstorm this afternoon. Fog patches dissipating this morning. High 28, Humidex 36, UV index 8 or very high. Tonight, partly cloudy. 30% chance of showers this evening with risk of a thunderstorm. Low 17. Sunday, mainly cloudy with 60% chance of showers and risk of a thunderstorm. Wind becoming southwest 20 kilometers per hour late in the afternoon. High 27, Humidex 35. UV index 6 or high. Sunday night, cloudy periods with 60% chance of showers. Low 16, Monday sunny, high 30. Monday night clear, low 16. Tuesday sunny, high 30. Tuesday night clear, low 17.
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take a look at some community events. The Portage Model Railroad Club will be having a display at this year's Threshermen's Reunion in Austin, July 23rd, 24th, 25th, and 26th. They'll be showing off their trains, plus, of course, you can see the Threshermen's Reunion as well. The Kelwood Agricultural Society Fair will be held Saturday, August 8th, with a parade, exhibits, horse show, car show, and market, plus there's a concession on site. 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

0: From the CJ Radio Weather Center, here's the forecast for the Heartland. Today, sunny this morning, then a mix of sun and cloud with 30% chance of showers this afternoon. Risk of a thunderstorm this afternoon. Fog patches dissipating this morning. High 28, humidex 36, UV index 8 or very high. Tonight, partly cloudy. 30% chance of showers this evening with risk of a thunderstorm. Low 17. Sunday, mainly cloudy with 60% chance of showers and risk of a thunderstorm. Wind becoming southwest 20 kilometers per hour late in the afternoon. High 27, humidex 35, UV index 6 or high. Sunday night, cloudy periods with 60% chance of showers. Low 16, Monday sunny, high 30. Monday night clear, low 16. Tuesday sunny, high 30. Tuesday night clear, low 17.
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0: From the CJ Radio Weather Center, here's the forecast for the Heartland. Today, sunny this morning, then a mix of sun and cloud with 30% chance of showers this afternoon. Risk of a thunderstorm this afternoon. Fog patches dissipating this morning. High 28, humidex 36, UV index 8 or very high. Tonight, partly cloudy. 30% chance of showers this evening with risk of a thunderstorm. Low 17. Sunday, mainly cloudy with 60% chance of showers and risk of a thunderstorm. Wind becoming southwest 20 kilometers per hour late in the afternoon. High 27, humidex 35. UV index 6 or high. Sunday night, cloudy periods with 60% chance of showers. Low 16, Monday sunny, high 30. Monday night clear, low 16. Tuesday sunny, high 30. Tuesday night clear, low 17.
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0: They are counting on you to get them there. 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A message from Manitoba Public Insurance.
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0: From the CJ Radio Weather Center, here's the forecast for the Heartland. Today, sunny this morning, then a mix of sun and cloud with 30% chance of showers this afternoon. Risk of a thunderstorm this afternoon. Fog patches dissipating this morning. High 28, humidex 36, UV index 8 or very high. Tonight, partly cloudy. 30% chance of showers this evening with risk of a thunderstorm. Low 17. Sunday, mainly cloudy with 60% chance of showers and risk of a thunderstorm. Wind becoming southwest 20 kilometers per hour late in the afternoon. High 27, humidex 35, UV index 6 or high. Sunday night, cloudy periods with 60% chance of showers. Low 16, Monday sunny, high 30. Monday night clear, low 16. Tuesday sunny, high 30. Tuesday night clear, low 17.
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0: From the CJ Radio Weather Center, here's the forecast for the Heartland. Today, sunny near noon, then a mix of sun and cloud with 30% chance of showers this afternoon. Risk of a thunderstorm this afternoon. High 28, Humidex 36, UV index 8 or very high. Tonight, partly cloudy. 30% chance of showers this evening with risk of a thunderstorm. Low 17. Sunday, mainly cloudy with 60% chance of showers and risk of a thunderstorm. Wind becoming southwest 20 kilometers per hour late in the afternoon. High 27, Humidex 35, UV index 6 or high. Sunday night, cloudy periods with 60% chance of showers. Low 16. Monday, sunny. High 30. Monday night, clear. Low 16. Tuesday, sunny. High 30. Tuesday night, clear. Low 17.
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0: take a look at some community events. The Portage Model Railroad Club will be having a display at this year's Threshermen's Reunion in Austin, July 23rd, 24th, 25th, and 26th. They'll be showing off their trains, plus, of course, you can see the Threshermen's Reunion as well. The Kelwood Agricultural Society Fair will be held Saturday, August 8th, with a parade, exhibits, horse show, car show, and market, plus there's a concession on site. 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

0: From the CJ Radio Weather Center, here's the forecast for the Heartland. Today, sunny near noon, then a mix of sun and cloud with 30% chance of showers this afternoon. Risk of a thunderstorm this afternoon. High 28, humidex 36, UV index 8 or very high. Tonight, partly cloudy. 30% chance of showers this evening with risk of a thunderstorm. Low 17. Sunday, mainly cloudy with 60% chance of showers and risk of a thunderstorm. Wind becoming southwest 20 kilometers per hour late in the afternoon. High 27, humidex 35, UV index 6 or high. Sunday night, cloudy periods with 60% chance of showers. Low 16. Monday, sunny. High 30. Monday night, clear. Low 16. Tuesday, sunny. High 30. Tuesday night, clear. Low 17.
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storming through the house that day, and I could tell she was leaving. And I thought, oh, she'll be back, till she turned around and pointed at the wall and said,

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1: From the CJ Radio Weather Center, here's the forecast for the Heartland. Today, sunny near noon, then a mix of sun and cloud with 30% chance of showers this afternoon. Risk of a thunderstorm this afternoon. High 28, Humidex 36, UV index 8 or very high. Tonight, partly cloudy. 30% chance of showers this evening with risk of a thunderstorm. Low 17. Sunday, mainly cloudy with 60% chance of showers and risk of a thunderstorm. Wind becoming southwest 20 kilometers per hour late in the afternoon. High 27, Humidex 35. UV index 6 or high. Sunday night, cloudy periods with 60% chance of showers. Low 16. Monday, sunny. High 30. Monday night, clear. Low 16. Tuesday, sunny. High 30. Tuesday night, clear. Low 17.
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0: From the CJ Radio Weather Center, here's the forecast for the Heartland. Today, sunny near noon, then a mix of sun and cloud with 30% chance of showers this afternoon. Risk of a thunderstorm this afternoon. High 28, humidex 36, UV index 8 or very high. Tonight, partly cloudy. 30% chance of showers this evening with risk of a thunderstorm. Low 17. Sunday, mainly cloudy with 60% chance of showers and risk of a thunderstorm. Wind becoming southwest 20 kilometers per hour late in the afternoon. High 27, humidex 35. UV index 6 or high. Sunday night, cloudy periods with 60% chance of showers. Low 16. Monday, sunny. High 30. Monday night, clear. Low 16. Tuesday, sunny. High 30. Tuesday night, clear. Low 17.
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0: From the CJ Radio Weather Center, here's the forecast for the Heartland. Today, sunny near noon, then a mix of sun and cloud with 30% chance of showers this afternoon. Risk of a thunderstorm this afternoon. High 28, humidex 36, UV index 8 or very high. Tonight, partly cloudy. 30% chance of showers this evening with risk of a thunderstorm. Low 17. Sunday, mainly cloudy with 60% chance of showers and risk of a thunderstorm. Wind becoming southwest 20 kilometers per hour late in the afternoon. High 27, humidex 35, UV index 6 or high. Sunday night, cloudy periods with 60% chance of showers. Low 16. Monday, sunny. High 30. Monday night, clear. Low 16. Tuesday, sunny. High 30. Tuesday night, clear. Low 17.
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0: From the CJ Radio Weather Center, here's the forecast for the Heartland. Today, sunny near noon, then a mix of sun and cloud with 30% chance of showers this afternoon. Risk of a thunderstorm this afternoon. High 28, humidex 36, UV index 8 or very high. Tonight, partly cloudy. 30% chance of showers this evening with risk of a thunderstorm. Low 17. Sunday, mainly cloudy with 60% chance of showers and risk of a thunderstorm. Wind becoming southwest 20 kilometers per hour late in the afternoon. High 27, humidex 35, UV index 6 or high. Sunday night, cloudy periods with 60% chance of showers. Low 16. Monday, sunny. High 30. Monday night, clear. Low 16. Tuesday, sunny. High 30. Tuesday night, clear. Low 17.
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0: Let's take a look at some community events. The Portage Model Railroad Club will be having a display at this year's Threshermen's Reunion in Austin, July 23rd, 24th, 25th, and 26th. They'll be showing off their trains, plus, of course, you can see the Threshermen's Reunion as well. The Kelwood Agricultural Society Fair will be held Saturday, August 8th, with a parade, exhibits, horse show, car show, and market, plus there's a concession on site. 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

0: From the CJ Radio Weather Center, here's the forecast for the Heartland. Today, sunny near noon, then a mix of sun and cloud with 30% chance of showers this afternoon. Risk of a thunderstorm this afternoon. High 28, humidex 36, UV index 8 or very high. Tonight, partly cloudy. 30% chance of showers this evening with risk of a thunderstorm. Low 17. Sunday, mainly cloudy with 60% chance of showers and risk of a thunderstorm. Wind becoming southwest 20 kilometers per hour late in the afternoon. High 27, humidex 35, UV index 6 or high. Sunday night, cloudy periods with 60% chance of showers. Low 16. Monday, sunny. High 30. Monday night, clear. Low 16. Tuesday, sunny. High 30. Tuesday night, clear. Low 17.
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0: They are counting on you to get them there. 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

0: From the CJ Radio Weather Center, here's the forecast for the Heartland. Today, sunny near noon, then a mix of sun and cloud with 30% chance of showers this afternoon. Risk of a thunderstorm this afternoon. High 28, Humidex 36, UV index 8 or very high. Tonight, partly cloudy. 30% chance of showers this evening with risk of a thunderstorm. Low 17. Sunday, mainly cloudy with 60% chance of showers and risk of a thunderstorm. Wind becoming southwest 20 kilometers per hour late in the afternoon. High 27, Humidex 35. UV index 6 or high. Sunday night, cloudy periods with 60% chance of showers. Low 16. Monday, sunny. High 30. Monday night, clear. Low 16. Tuesday, sunny. High 30. Tuesday night, clear. Low 17.
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I used to love this town and this neighborhood. The streets were safe. The schools were good. The mill was humming 24/7. I was forming on the line 3 to 11.

you know I love my country, and I'm not one to complain. But there's a lot of us that feel like we've been left stranded here.

Come on, Dave, give me some of that.

0: from the CJ Radio Weather Center, here's the forecast for the Heartland. Tonight, clear, becoming partly cloudy after midnight, hazy, low 18. Sunday, mainly cloudy with 30% chance of showers and risk of a thunderstorm. Wind becoming south, 20 kilometers per hour in the morning. High 27, humidex 35, UV index 8 or very high. Sunday night, partly cloudy. 30% chance of showers in the evening with risk of a thunderstorm. Clearing overnight, low 16, Monday sunny. High 27, Monday night clear, low 15. Tuesday sunny, high 28, Tuesday night clear, low 16. Wednesday, a mix of sun and cloud with 40% chance of showers. High 28.
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0: from the CJ Radio Weather Center. Here's the forecast for the Heartland. Tonight, clear, becoming partly cloudy after midnight, hazy, low 18. Sunday, mainly cloudy with 30% chance of showers and risk of a thunderstorm. Wind becoming south, 20 kilometers per hour in the morning. High 27, humidex 35, UV index 8 or very high. Sunday night, partly cloudy. 30% chance of showers in the evening with risk of a thunderstorm. Clearing overnight, low 16, Monday sunny. High 27, Monday night clear, low 15. Tuesday sunny, high 28, Tuesday night clear, low 16. Wednesday, a mix of sun and cloud with 40% chance of showers. High 28.
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0: take a look at some community events. The Portage Model Railroad Club will be having a display at this year's Threshermen's Reunion in Austin, July 23rd, 24th, 25th, and 26th. They'll be showing off their trains, plus, of course, you can see the Threshermen's Reunion as well. 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

From the CJ Radio Weather Center, here's the forecast for the Heartland. Tonight, clear, becoming partly cloudy after midnight, hazy, low 18. Sunday, mainly cloudy with 30% chance of showers and risk of a thunderstorm. Wind becoming south 20 kilometers per hour in the morning. High 27, humidex 35, UV index 8 or very high. Sunday night, partly cloudy. 30% chance of showers in the evening with risk of a thunderstorm. Clearing overnight, low 16, Monday sunny. High 27, Monday night clear, low 15. Tuesday sunny.

0: High 28, Tuesday night, clear. Low 16. Wednesday, a mix of sun and cloud with 40% chance of showers. High 28.
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0: They are counting on you to get them there. 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

0: from the CJ Radio Weather Center, here's the forecast for the Heartland. Tonight, clear, becoming partly cloudy after midnight, hazy, low 18. Sunday, mainly cloudy with 30% chance of showers and risk of a thunderstorm. Wind becoming south, 20 kilometers per hour in the morning. High 27, humidex 35, UV index 8 or very high. Sunday night, partly cloudy. 30% chance of showers in the evening with risk of a thunderstorm. Clearing overnight, low 16, Monday sunny. High 27, Monday night clear, low 15. Tuesday sunny, high 28, Tuesday night clear, low 16. Wednesday, a mix of sun and cloud with 40% chance of showers. High 28.
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That was three in a row there from Freddie Boom Boom Canning, July 19, 2026. We lost him at the age of 89 years old. And, you know, of course, I never got to see him in person, but I know that he did a few of those different oldies shows. Well, I guess it was on PBS. And so he'd be sitting there at the piano and playing and whatnot. And yeah, phenomenal. Phenomenal guy, and you know, some great music there, and he would do a lot of those different oldies tribute shows, or remember the back good old day type shows, you know, because I mean, at, you know, pretty much past 60, 70, 80 years old, you're probably not cutting new music unless you're the Rolling Stones, right? So yes, we lost him. He had a great career, and you know, gave us some great music back in the day. Here's Jack Scott right now with the

0: gonna cut your hair off. Take that rifle, kid. Give me that guitar.
1: That was Bobby Bear with All American Boy, and when he sings that, I mean, as I told the story before, it sounds very, very, very much like Elvis. You know, the guy was singing along, you know, doing the small markets, and all of a sudden a guy with a big cigar and a cowboy hat shows up and promises him to get him in the movies and $1 million, and sure enough, that's what the colonel did for Elvis, and then he went into the army. So, I mean, this is a very... I guess a biographical song that Bobby Bear wrote about Elvis. But then again, you know, it also happened to a few other musicians there as well. And it actually seems like a lot of the musicians back in the 50s did some kind of time in you know, the U.S. Army doing something. So here is one from the King of Rock and Roll right now. Marie's the name of his latest play.

the king of rock and roll right there. Marie's the name of his latest flame. And, well, another guy that he actually had one song on the Sun record label back in 55. It was kind of like, or 56. It was kind of like right before he kind of made it big. His name was Harold Jenkins. And if you don't know who Harold Jenkins was, I mean, even the song at Sun wasn't a really a big hit. But he went over to, oh my gosh, losing it here. I believe it was like Columbia Records, because I think Johnny and him were on the same record label for a while. And but anyway, he went to Nashville. And the only way that they would sign him is if he promised not to sing any rock and roll songs in his shows. So he would only do ballads for the longest time. And then later on, after he established himself, he was like, forget it. I'll sing whatever I want to sing. And so, I mean, he was able to sing country songs. That's what it was. But he wasn't allowed to sing his old rockabilly songs. And he was like, no, I'm going to sing whatever I want to sing. And who am I talking about here? Talk about a guy who got his name from Conway, Arkansas, and Twitty, Texas. Put those together, and you've got Conway Twitty. That's right. One of his songs here that he did this song with Loretta Lynn. He actually did quite a few duets with Loretta Lynn. Here is Conway and Loretta. You're the reason our kids are ugly.

0: makeup and get out of that house coat before supper.
1: Well, let me tell you something, Conway. Considering everything that I went through today, I look like a movie star.
0: Yeah, Ruth Buzzy.
1: Thank you.
0: Besides that, all of our kids took after your part of the family
1: anyway.
0: Oh,
1: they did, huh?
0: Well,

was BR549 covering Webb Pierce's I Ain't Never. And what a great version they have of there. If you've ever been down to Nashville, there's even a club called BR549. I believe they own that club. And it's right by the Bluebird. And I can't think of the other ones, all those little dives down Music Row. But I know that there is a little restaurant bar there called BR549. They were a rockabilly, countrybilly style group back in the, I guess they kind of got together around the mid to early 90s. This is the style of music they played. And check them out too. If you ever get a chance to get one of their CDs, or I guess records now, because they're coming back, they have some great tracks on there and a lot of fun stuff. Coming up right now, I've got Chuck Berry, To Poop to Pop.

0: from the CJ Radio Weather Center, here's the forecast for the Heartland. Tonight, clear, becoming partly cloudy after midnight, hazy, low 18. Sunday, mainly cloudy with 30% chance of showers and risk of a thunderstorm. Wind becoming south, 20 kilometers per hour in the morning. High 27, Humidex 35, UV index 8 or very high. Sunday night, partly cloudy. 30% chance of showers in the evening with risk of a thunderstorm. Clearing overnight, low 16, Monday sunny. High 27, Monday night, clear, low 15. Tuesday, sunny, high 28, Tuesday night, clear, low 16. Wednesday, a mix of sun and cloud with 40% chance of showers. High 28.
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2: And we're back for the second half hour of the CJ Radio Classic Country Roller Show. I'm Adam T. Thanks for joining me tonight. I love when you guys join me and, the ones that are in the local scene, come by, stop, say hello to me down over at the Red River Co-op throughout the week. You guys just pop in, say hi and all that kind of stuff. And hey, I appreciate it. And, you know, sit there, talk music and songs and all that kind of stuff. So, hey, anytime I will stop in and stop and talk with you guys. Now, for some of y'all, you might have thought, wow, I know Adam did a little tribute to Freddie Boom Boom Cannon at the beginning, but typically he starts it off with the Beach Boys. Well, because of what happened this week with Freddie, I started off a little differently. So now I'm going to kick this half hour off with a double shot of the Beach Boys with them covering Eddie Cochran with Summertime Blues, their version of it, and their very first song that made them into the Beach Boys, I've Got Surfin'. Now, lots of harmonies on this, and I love their bop, bop, dip, dip, dip, bop, bop, dip, dip, dip. But the coolest aspect of this whole song was Denny, the drummer, Dennis Wilson. He wasn't comfortable using the sticks because they thought it was too loud for this song. So he's actually playing the snare drum, actually he's playing everything with pencils. Yeah, just tapping away on the drums with pencils. There you go. Now you know a little story behind the song. Here

Well, that was Fontella Bass right there with Rescue Me, Summertime Blues, and Surfing from the Beach Boys. Coming up right now, Eddie Cochran with the 20 Flight Rock, followed up by Dick Dale with the Bunzai Washout. Ha ha!

There we go. A little instrumental there from Dick Dale, the Bunzai Washoe. Man, that guy could play guitar. Oh, I love pretty much anything from Dick Dale right there. Before that, we had the 20 Flight Rock with Eddie Cochran. Coming up right now, Marty Stewart. He's taking us on the countryside of things with the Hillbilly Rock.

Gravelburg, Colorado, Ellensburg, Rexburg, Vicksburg, El Dorado, Larimore, Atmore, Havistall, Chattanooga, Chaska, Nebraska, Alaska, Opelika, Baraboo, Waterloo, Kalamazoo, Kansas City, Sioux City, Cedar City, Dodge City, what

0: All right. That was Johnny Cash with I've Been Everywhere, Marty Stewart, Hillbilly Rock, and you guys are going to hate me right away. But, I mean, today is literally Christmas in July. Now, if you are in a trailer park somewheres listening to us, you will know exactly what I'm talking about. The fact is many, not all, but many of the trailer parks around Manitoba and probably around Canada and the U.S. as well, celebrate and have Santa come out to visit the kids. And this way here, all the seasonal cottagers and trailer park goers and whatnot can get together and enjoy Christmas together. And sometimes, you know, it's a big feast with everyone, with a turkey dinner and stuffing and all that. Sometimes it's just a little bit more low-key entertainment. And, you know, it's just meant to have a lot of fun. A lot of places dress up their campers and their campsites for in lights and blow-ups and all that kind of stuff. So, honestly, it's meant to be a lot of fun. Well, I mean, it is hot summer outside right now, and it kind of makes me think of Hawaii, you know, being all tropical and humid and whatnot, mosquitoes and the size of hummingbirds, all that kind of stuff. So with that, I'm going to take you over to Hawaii for a very merry Christmas in July. Here is Bing Crosby with a little Mili Kaliki Maka. hey, you know what? I had to.
1: Mili Kaliki Maka.

Leaky Mucka with Bing Crosby and the Andrews Sisters right there. Merry Christmas in July to everybody. All right, enough of that there. But hey, I got my first Christmas song in for the year. And if you know me, well, then you probably already know that I've already got plans and I've already started on my both Halloween and Christmas decorations for my yard this year. So in the coming weeks, I will have things already made and ready to go for the front yard. Well, sticking with the whole Hawaii thing, let's go with Don Ho with a little Tiny Bubbles.

0: the CJ Radio Weather Center, here's the forecast for the Heartland. Tonight, clear, becoming partly cloudy after midnight, hazy, low 18. Sunday, mainly cloudy with 30% chance of showers and risk of a thunderstorm. Wind becoming south, 20 kilometers per hour in the morning. High 27, Humidex 35, UV index 8 or very high. Sunday night, partly cloudy. 30% chance of showers in the evening with risk of a thunderstorm. Clearing overnight, low 16, Monday sunny. High 27, Monday night clear, low 15. Tuesday sunny, high 28, Tuesday night clear, low 16. Wednesday, a mix of sun and cloud with 40% chance of showers. High 28.
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3: And we're into hour two of the CJ Radio Classic Country Oldies Show, and this is the double shots. Yep, gotta have at least 2 ounces on every song now. No, don't go there. No, we play two of the same artists, and sometimes even two of the same song done by different artists. However it works out, that's the way it works out. But this is the double shot, so you're definitely going to hear either two of the same artists or two of the same songs done by different artists. Let's kick this hour off with Chubby Checker with the Limbo Rock and the song that he was really known for, The Twist.